Bowling Green's Cage the Elephant, their first new music, new album in a few years. That's Beaches in Tennessee. Paris Jackson and her co-writes with Linda Perry on Teenage Drama had Matthew Sweet's Divine Intervention, the top of that set as well, here on 91.9 WFPK. I'm Kyle Mayer. The Terminator will be joining me here in just a few moments, Mr. Arnold Schwarzenegger. Got the WFPK question of the day. What's your most treasured piece of music, merch, or memorabilia? Julie Trucks Ballard says my T-shirt from the 1987 NXS Kick Tour that she saw at the Louisville Gardens. Michelle Alford says, ironically, a ceramic rendition of an old-fashioned radio sung by Jerry Weston, WFPK, WFPL style. That's a good one. James Pierce says, a NASCAR-scale model of the Jack Daniels car with a drive-by trucker's paint scheme autographed by the entire classic lineup. 502-814-9375. Here's Sonic Youth on FPK.

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2: It's 91.9 WFPK, and good evening. It's Kyle Meredith. Tonight's my guest, legendary action hero actor, bodybuilder, and former governor of California, Arnold Schwarzenegger. He's back with not only a new Netflix series, and it's the first time he's ever done a TV series called FUBAR, but also a three-part documentary on Netflix based on his three different lives as a bodybuilder in the 60s and 70s, as the biggest action hero of the 80s and 90s, and of course in the politics of the 2000s. We got to talk all about it in an interview that you can watch at WFPK.org as we start here with FUBAR on Netflix.
3: It takes sometimes a lot of time to get people convinced that it would be a good idea to do a TV series based on true lies. As much as it has been difficult for me to convince them to do a series on Conan the Barbarian or on Twins, I think all of those would be great ideas for a TV series. It's just that sometimes it takes a long time to convince people. But I think the time has come where TV series became really hip to do. And now a lot of, great actors are wanting to be involved in the

0: Leaves, one of the many great songs heard in the Netflix series called FUBAR, starring Arnold Schwarzenegger and a cast of great comedians on top of that. I'm Kyle Meredith on 91.9 WFBK, and Arnold is my guest tonight as we talk about FUBAR and his three-part documentary called Arnold, especially as we talk about, you know, becoming all these things that he has done, as we mentioned, the bodybuilder, the action hero, the politician. And now, even in his later days, I mean, he's 75 years old and still pushing forward. What keeps that drive alive? And again, the full interview when you subscribe to the Kyle Meredith With podcast.
1: It was always about discipline and about having a very clear vision where I want to go. That's what made me be able to do what I did. I had a very clear vision when I was a kid to be a bodybuilding champion. I had a very clear vision of that I wanted to come to America, getting in the movies and being rich and famous. You know, that was it. That was the dream. You know, but I mean, that all sounds kind of like, how are you going to figure out doing that? And through discipline and through believing in what you do and in your vision, it was possible to do. And it's no different than Bruno, the character that I play in our TV series. It's like a guy that is really committed. His vision is to save the world and to protect this country from evildoers. And so he's totally committed to that, except where the comedy comes in is because when he comes home to his family, all his talents and his power and everything falls apart, and he has to deal with the everyday stuff that everyone in the family has to deal with.

0: Blur with Song 2. It's another part of the soundtrack to the Netflix series FUBAR. You're on 91.9 WFPK. Kyle Meredith hanging out with Arnold Schwarzenegger himself. Not only to talk about this Netflix series, his first time ever doing a TV series, but also the Netflix three-part documentary on his life as a bodybuilder, as an action hero, and as a politician. And especially as that politician part that plays together with the action, as told in the documentary, how he says the Reagan era and presidency really contributed to how America looked at action heroes and wanted an action hero in the 80s. Again, the full interview at WFPK.org and the Kyle Meredith With podcast.
1: This whole development was a big surprise, I have to tell you. That, and I think it has something to do with that Reagan was such a force, you know, and I think that he brought along with him not only very interesting policies and bringing America back and off the stuff and become a military power again, but we did not know that this also had an effect on the movie industry and that the big action heroes would become such a big part of this whole thing. Then in the 90s, then the press kind of wanted to unwind this whole thing. And that was artificial, you know, because in reality, people still were interested in action movies. So they try to write negative stuff, like kind of the Reagan era is in, the Bush era is out, the Clinton era is in, it's now much more the gentle hero. They try to destroy a last action hero because they said, well, the action hero doesn't work anymore. And they literally destroyed it before they ever saw it. But then they had to eat it because when the True Lies came out, you know, they went through the roof again and it was one guy fighting, you know, the villains and all that stuff. So I think that politics has something to do with it, but you can't go and start making movies based on that. You know, so that would be crazy.

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They'll be releasing their first album in 9 years here soon. That's U2, A Street of Dreams on FPK. Franti before that with People in the Middle. Joan Jett, I Want to Be Your Dog at the top of that set as well. She was going to be a Bourbon and Beyond, but I had to pull out for health reasons. Also, thanks to Arnold Schwarzenegger, that full interview at WFPK.org, and the Kyle Meredith With podcast. Got some foos and bleachers on the way. I'll tell you about both of them coming to town. Programming support here on 91.9 comes from Hospice Health, who believes that nursing is about more than managing symptoms. Their team approach addresses the physical, mental, and spiritual needs of those with serious illness. Nurses who seek a deeper connection with their patients can learn more at the careers page at hospicehealth.org. I'm Kyle Meredith. Foos are going to be here for Bourbon and Beyond. I'm going to play you their latest. I'm also going to hit some bleachers, who WFPK presents at the Andrew J. Brady Music Center in Cincinnati on September 30th. WFPK.org for the details on both of those shows. All comes after Bill Withers from the Just As I Am record. It's I'm Her Daddy. It's FPK.

0: 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And Kentucky songwriter Kate Justice.
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0: Gates open at 5 on the Big Four lawn in Waterfront Park, and the free concert begins at 6:30 p.m. Arrive early to enjoy the LPM Young Artist winner, Jami Evans, with Trip J Band. 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

latest from the Jayhawks there with Keeping Our Heads Above Water. Had Crackers, happy birthday to me. And that set as well, we'll see them at Bourbon and Beyond September 26th. Neverland, top of that set with Drinking Again from the Bill and Ted's Bogus Journey soundtrack. I'm Kyle Meredith. It's time for tonight's TV in the Radio, where we look at iconic television theme songs. This show premiered back in 2011 and followed the Kilcher family living off the land on the homestead outside Homer, where one of the Kilchers, Jewel, as you know her as Jewel, herself grew up there in Alaska. The theme, that came from inside the family too, with the patriarch, At Kilcher, writing the song as an ode to the Alaskan homestead life. He brought in his daughter Jewel, to sing with him, marking the first time the two had ever recorded a duet together. It became the theme song to Alaska, The Last Frontier. It is tonight's TV in the Radio, from Atz and Jewel Kilcher on 91.9 FPK Louisville.

I've often wondered how a man who knew he was going to die could stand here and say that he was the luckiest man in the world. But now I think I know how Lou Gehrig felt.

Brand new from Joy Ladykin with Kind. She's got a record on the way called Hope is a Heavy Thing. Mighty Mighty Boss Tones before that with Where'd You Go from the soundtrack to Clueless. They have greenlit a new Clueless series. It will star Alicia Silverstone. Mumford before that as well. We'll see them at Bourbon and Beyond, 91.9 WFPK. 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I'm Kyle Mayer, and it seems like a good time for me to close shop up for the night. Thanks to all of my guests, Arnold Schwarzenegger, Roger Taylor, and The Edge. All of my interviews, WFPK.org, and the Kyle Meredith With podcast. I'm back tomorrow at 6 with Octavia Spencer, Hannah Waddingham, Tessa Coates, Olivia Allen Lind. I'll leave you with American Aquarium, Jack White, and the Pixies playing the Iroquois September 22nd. It's Vault of Heaven.

0: 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And Kentucky songwriter Kate Justice.
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Future Birds at Headliners, August 28th. And Lord Huron, December 2nd at Andrew J. Brady Music Center in Cincinnati. 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

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I'm Matt Anthony, host of the Friday Night Sound Clash from 7 to 11, Fridays on 91.9.

0: 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And Kentucky songwriter Kate Justice.
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91.9 WFPK is proud to sponsor Bourbon and Beyond, returning this year with the Foo Fighters, Mumford & Sons, Chris Stapleton, and Dave Matthews Band. 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

WFPK is teaming up with the newly renovated Discovery Theater at the Kentucky Science Center for a special night with the King. 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

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Devin Allman, August 30th at Mercury Ballroom. Future Birds at Headliners, August 28th. And Lord Huron, December 2nd at Andrew J. Brady Music Center in Cincinnati. 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

91.9 WFPK is proud to sponsor Bourbon and Beyond, returning this year with the Foo Fighters, Mumford & Sons, Chris Stapleton, and the Dave Matthews Band. 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

WFPK is teaming up with the newly renovated Discovery Theater at the Kentucky Science Center for a special night with the King. 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

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Devin Allman, August 30th at Mercury Ballroom. Future Birds at Headliners, August 28th. And Lord Huron, December 2nd at Andrew J. Brady Music Center in Cincinnati. 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

Our next WFPK member meetup is at the Speed Cinema on Thursday, August 20th, featuring the free-spirited documentary Summer Tour, following a young couple as they chase the Dead & Company's final 2023 tour in a questionable camper van. It's the film for deadheads and music fans in all of us. So join us for this special screening of Summer Tour, Thursday, August 20th at 7 p.m. Members, check your newsletter for special details just for you. 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

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Yeah.

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confrontation. I'd bridge the gap between the poor and the millionaire.

Robert Plant and Alison Krauss from their Raise the Roof album. They released their cover of Lucinda Williams' Can't Let Go on this day in 2021. Had ABC starting things off, The Look of Love. That song was released on this day in 1982. Good morning, I'm Mel. It is 8 minutes after six. Gonna be hot and humid again today. Some afternoon storms are possible. The high is going to be around 92. The heat index around 101. So you're definitely going to feel it. Some scattered thunderstorms tonight possibly. And some of them could get heavy with a low of 74. 71 degrees right now. Got Leslie Odom Jr. coming up. Danger Mouse and Karen O. Also new music from Phoebe Bridgers. But first, we're going way back to 1957 because Johnny Mathis released this classic on this day in 57. Chances are at FBK.

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0: She's got two sold-out shows at Bridgestone Arena in Nashville coming up in October. Phoebe Bridgers there. That's Lost Boys from her Lost Weekend album. The album finally coming out this Friday, by the way. 91.9 WFPK, Danger Mouse and Karen O with Turn the Light in there. Leslie Odom Jr. from his self-titled album he released on this day in 2014. Gosh, he's so talented. He was in the original production of Hamilton, and he's going to be at the Kentucky Center with the Louisville Orchestra Saturday, January 23rd of next year. That was Autumn Leaves. Johnny Mathis starting things off, because that song was released on this day in 1957. Couldn't resist playing that one, Chances Are. Got some live Erasure coming up. Also new music from Johnny Blue Skies. 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

0: New music from Kentucky's own Johnny Blue Skies, a.k.a. Sturgill Simpson, from Mutiny After Midnight. That's Don't Let Go, 91.9 WFPK. 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
1: It's time for the WFPK concert calendar. 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
0: Tonight, Robbie Foulkes is at the Monarch at 8. Tomorrow, WFPK is proud to sponsor our own Cheryl Rouse at the Depot at NOCO at 7. Also at 7, you got the String Cheese Incident at Iroquois Amphitheater, Cowboy Preachers Club, Fuzzstration, and more at Zanzibar at 8. Also at 8, Oneida and Kinski are at the Whirling Tiger. Friday, WFPK welcomes the Totally Tubular Festival with Thomas Dolby, Flock of Seagulls, Tommy Two-Tone, Men Without Hats, Animotion, and more, Iroquois Amphitheater at 7. We're proud to sponsor Epic Elvis Presley in Concert at the New Discovery Theater at the Kentucky Science Center. That's at 7. Courtney Barnett is at Megacorp Pavilion in Newport at 8. Mountain Goats at the Tap Theater in Cincinnati at 8. Night of a Thousand Hedwigs featuring Lacey Guthrie, Amanda Lucas, and Audrey Cecil, Scott Anthony, Tyler Lance Walker-Gill, and more at the Whirling Tiger at 8.
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0: New music from the Jayhawks coming up. Also, a new 5-0 tune from Precious Perez. Our WFPK question of the day. Well, today is National Vinyl Record Day. I love it. What was the first album you ever bought on vinyl? Text us here in the studio and we'll share your story on the air. 502-814-9375. This is Tom Waits, Better Off Without a Wife, at FPK.
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0: 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So much music.
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0: A 5-0 tune from Joan Shelley and Julia Purcell, Magnolia, in 91.9 WFPK. New Us 3 before that, featuring Akil Dasan, Cool Cat. A 5-0 tune from Precious Perez in there. Veneno had new Jayhawks. Their new album, Sanctuary Park, is coming out August 28th. That was Keeping Our Heads Above Water. And Tom Waits starting off that nice long set with Better Off Without a Wife. 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
0: New music from Baby Rose coming up. Got some Arctic Monkeys and Lake Street Dive also coming up. First, Yeah Yeah Yeahs and Maps with FBK.

Lake Street Dive at 91.9 WFPK from their covers EP, Fun Machine, the sequel, a cover of the Pointer Sisters' Automatic. They released that on this day in 2022. Arctic Monkeys, Getting the Hours Started. They released that song on this day in 2013. Why Do You Only Call Me When You're High? I'm Mel at 7 minutes after seven. The WFPK question of the day. Today is National Vinyl Record Day. I love it. What was the first album you ever bought on vinyl? Mine was Parallel Lines by Blondie, which I still have and still love. What's yours? Text us here in the studio, 502-814-9375. We'll share it on the air. Got some Paul Simon coming up, Nick Cave and the Bad Seeds, also new music from Ruthie Foster. First, Amethyst Kia. She released her EP, Pensive Pop, on this day in 2022. This is her cover of Love Will Tear Us Apart at FBK.

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1: That's new music from Ruthie Foster at 91.9 WFPK. She actually served in the U.S. Navy, was in the U.S. Navy Band before pursuing music as a full-time career. Her new album, Just Say Yes, comes out August 28th, and that is Thank You. Nick Cave and the Bad Seeds in there with the ship song. Paul Simon from One Trick Pony, that came out on this day in 1980. And late in the evening, Amethyst Kia starting things off. She released her Pensive Pop EP on this day in 2022. That was her cover of Joy Division's Love Will Tear Us Apart. Alejandro Escovedo coming up for you in minutes. Also new music from Nubian Twist. It is, 7:23? 71 degrees, going up to 92 today with a heat index around 101. Got some afternoon storms possibly as well. 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
0: 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Devin Allman, August 30th at Mercury Ballroom. Future Birds at Headliners, August 28th. And Lord Huron, December 2nd at Andrew J. Brady Music Center in Cincinnati. 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

New music from Nubian Twist featuring Eniola from Chasing Shadows. That's called Body Flows at 91.9 WFPK. Alejandro Escovedo before that from his The Boxing Mirror album. It's actually produced by the Velvet Underground's John Cale and Arizona. It is 7:33. I'm Mel. The WFPK question of the day. Well, apparently today is National Vinyl Record Day. That's my kind of holiday. And we want to know, what was the first album you ever bought on vinyl? Text us your answer, 502-814-9375. Don't have a name on this one, but it says, my first vinyl album was Hall & Oates' Private Eyes. That was a good one. I don't think I had that one on vinyl anyway. I think mine was on CD, but that's a good choice. What's yours? Text us, 502-814-9375. Got new music from Charlie XCX coming up. Got some Counting Crows, River Shook. Also new music from Grace Potter, First or The Whale. Cover of Toxic at FPK.

0: Her new album, Trespasser, comes out very soon, August 21st. It's Grace Potter and Love Me Not, 91.9 WFPK. River Shook before that. That is formerly Sarah Shook of Sarah Shook and the Disarmers and Free at Last. Counting Crows, Speedway. Don't forget, they're part of the Bourbon and Beyond lineup this year. They play Sunday, September 27th. New Charlie XCX in there with SS26 and Or the Whales starting things off in their cover of Britney Spears' Toxic. I'm Mel. 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
0: We are minutes away from flipping the dial over to the AM radio side. Before I do, though, I'll have some Shannon Shaw. This is the Black Crowes. They released their Otis Redding cover 35 years ago today from Shake Your Moneymaker, Hard to Handle at FBK.

0: Big Brother and the Holding Company with Janis Joplin at 91.9 WFPK. The self-titled album released on this day in 1967, and Bye Bye Baby. Tommy Bolin, always loved Tommy Bolin, from Private Eyes, Bustin' Out for Rosie, and Irma Franklin starting off the hour. Song she released on this day in 1963, Abracadabra. Irma, the older sister of Aretha Franklin.
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0: Yes, indeed. Time for AM radio, where I look at iconic songs from the 60s and 70s when AM radio ruled all. And, you know, I've been talking all week about a guy that was never a household name in the U.S., yet somehow managed to sing on multiple hits, even though they were mostly one-hit wonders. Edison Lighthouse's Love Grows Where My Rosemary Goes, White Plains with My Baby Loves Lovin'. Yesterday, we had The First Class with Beach Baby, all with a guy named Tony Burrows on lead vocals. Well, this time we're looking at his time in a band called Brotherhood of Man. Now, at this point, you kind of wonder if British record producers in 1970 had anybody else's phone number, because this was the guy they always went to. Now, Brotherhood of Man was created in 1969 by a songwriter and producer named Tony Hiller, and the original lineup, like you've heard all week, was less a traditional band than a collection of very good singers and songwriters assembled for the studio. Now, along with Burroughs, there was John Goodison, Roger Greenaway, and session singers Sue Glover and Sonny Leslie, better known together as Sue and Sonny, which sounds very perky. Written by producer Tony Hiller and Peter Simons, that was a songwriting name used by John Goodison. It's one of those records that sounds just, I mean, talk about tailor-made for AM radio. It's got the instantly memorable chorus, tons of sentiment, and yeah, it is cheesy as all get out. Really, really cheesy. But, you know, this is 1970. People were digging it. The record reached number 10 in Britain, but across the Atlantic, it did even better than you might expect from, you know, what was a British studio creation with no famous face attached. It climbed all the way to number 13 on the Billboard Hot 100. So, Tony Burrows, man, this guy, in essentially the same period, his voice was turning up on hit records credited to several completely different groups. Edison Lighthouse, White Plains, and Brotherhood of Man all put Burrows on the charts in 1970. And then a few years later, The First Class would put him back there again. So once again, for today's AM radio selection, here's Tony Burrows, this time with Brotherhood of Man with United We Stand at FPK.

0: That's a fun one. Betty Wright, Shoo-Rah, Shoo-Rah, 91.9 WFPK, The Doors, Strange Days, and continuing the salute of Tony Burrows. You may not know his name, but you know a lot of the bands he sang for. That one, Brotherhood of Man and United We Stand. New music on the way from Weezer, also Billy Strings, and today's Yachty by Nature segment all coming up. 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Open at 5 p.m. Wednesday through Sunday for dine-in or carry-out. More information can be found by following along on Instagram at Weeded Louisville. 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Their team approach addresses the physical, mental, and spiritual needs of those with serious illness. Nurses who seek a deeper connection with their patients can learn more at the careers page at hospirushealth.org. And 91.9 WFPK is proud to present Axe and the Hatchet Men with Foxtide on Friday, August 21st at Headliners. 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

Brazil 66 and Bossa Nova and cocktails beside a swimming pool around 1968. Well, you're not wrong. But, you know, by the 1980s, Sergio Mendes had successfully kind of reinvented himself as the guy who could assemble some of the best singers and songwriters and studio musicians in L.A. and make records that sounded, you know, very 80s immaculate coming out of the radio. And in 1983, he had a huge comeback with Never Gonna Let You Go, featuring the vocals of Joe Pizzullo and Liza Miller. So Mendes brought Pizzullo back for his 1984 album Confetti. And on the song we're featuring today, Pizzullo gets the lead vocal all to himself. Now, the song was written by Tom Snow and Tony McCauley. It's a great example of how far Mendes had traveled musically from the sound that, you know, first got him noticed, first made him famous. Not so much the bossa nova here. This is a very glossy 1984 adult contemporary pop kind of thing. It's got the synthesizers, the pristine production, the stacked vocals, and it worked. It actually reached number 29 on the Billboard Hot 100 and number 5 on Billboard's Adult Contemporary chart, giving Mendes yet another substantial American hit during his, let's face it, it was pretty unlikely, an unlikely but impressive 80s resurgence. So today's Yachty by Nature pick is from Sergio Mendes's 1984 album Confetti with Joe Pizzullo on Liebkel's It's Alibis at FBK.

0: 91.9 WFPK, a band of women from Walla Walla, Washington, called Chastity Belt and Why Try. The Police, Demolition Man, Juliana Hatfield in there from Juliana Hatfield Sings the Police and her cover of Da-Do-Do-Do-Da-Da-Da. I never stop feeling foolish saying that title. Sarah McLachlan with Better Broken, and of course our Yachty by Nature pick for today. Sergio Mendez, Joe Pizzullo on lead vocals with Alibis. It is 8:53. I'm Mel. Hope you're having a great morning. And we get support from you as well as the Depot at NOCO, hosting Surfside Summer Jams every Thursday through September. 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Details about this ticketless concert at the Depot at NOCO.com. 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
0: We're almost at 90s at 9 time. Before we kick that off, though, I'll have new music from Jack White, Old Crow Medicine Show, Alabama Shakes. First, though, new music from Aaron Lee Tasjan. This is Lost and Alone at FBK.

That's new music from Alabama Shakes. Their third album, I Must Be Dreaming, comes out August 28th, and I Feel Hope Coming, 91.9 WFPK. Also, they're going to be at Riverbend Music Center in Cincinnati, along with the Tedeschi Trucks Band. How's that for a lineup? My goodness, that's August 26th. Old Crow Medicine Show with Molly Tuttle starting off the hour from Old Crow's new album, Union Made. That was Last American Waltz. It is 8 minutes after nine. I'm Mel. Appreciate you being with me. The WFPK question of the day. Well, today is National Vinyl Record Day, so we're asking you to text us the response to what was the first album you ever bought on vinyl? Now, let's see what we got here. My first album on vinyl, The Adventures of Grandmaster Flash on the Wheels of Steel. Super proud of that. Unfortunately, it was stolen by an ex. You lose more good music that way. I think we've all lost, you know, a good album to an ex, unfortunately. Let's see. I've got one here. It says, my first vinyl that I bought was David Bowie's Black Star, but I had a large gifted collection before then. So what's the first album you ever bought on vinyl? Text us your response, 502-814-9375. Again, mine was Parallel Lines by Blondie. That was the first one I bought on my own. Time for the 90s at 9, playing some of your favorites from that decade. I've got some Portishead coming up, Driving and Crying, The Pretenders. Going to start out with Sparks, because Ron Mile from Sparks turns 81 today, going back to 94. And the album Gratuitous Sax and Senseless Violins. This is When Do I Get to Sing My Way at FPK.

0: Welcome to the 90s at 9 on WFPK. Pretenders from 1990's Pact album, Never Do That. Driving and Crying, the title track from 1991's Fly Me Courageous. Great album, underrated band and album there. From 97, Portishead before that with Undenied, and Sparks starting things off. Founder Ron Mile turns 81 today, and that's from their 1994 album, and it's just one of my favorite album titles ever. Gratuitous Sax and Senseless Violins. That was When Do I Get to Sing My Way? More 90s coming up from Social Distortion. Got Bjork and the Smithereens coming up for you. 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And court-appointed special advocates. Kentucky ranks among the highest states in the nation for child abuse and neglect. 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
1: It's Kyle Meredith. 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
2: You know, some movies, I know that the music itself will be a very expressive element, and it's important, especially something like Dazed. I was like, yeah, the music kind of drives your life at that age. I was kind of more in the camp of, yeah, we really can't change. We're just sort of stuck with ourselves. You know, we're in this kind of fixed thing. And Before Sunset, they were even talking about that. That very subject, I realized, was 20 years earlier in another movie.
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It's the 90s at 9 on WFPK, Southern Culture on the Skids. They're so much fun. I have a very soft spot for them because when I first started working here, they were the first band I interviewed on the air. I love them. From 1997's Plastic Seat Sweat. That paints a picture, doesn't it? Banana Pudding. It's 9:44. Still got some live Alanis Morissette coming up. It's going to be hot and humid today. Some afternoon storms, not out of the question. The high is going to be around 92. The heat index around 101. Got a chance of some scattered thunderstorms tonight as well, with a low of 74. It is 72 degrees right now, and the 90s continue. This is from a tribute to XTC, a testimonial dinner from 1995. It's Sarah McLachlan covering Dear God at FPK.

Alanis Morissette wrapping up the 90s at 9 on WFPK from Unplugged, her cover of The Police, King of Pain. Had Sarah McLachlan covering XTC from the tribute album A Testimonial Dinner from 95 and Dear God. I'm Mel, 953. 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And that just about does it for me. Enjoy the rest of your day. Kemet Cantwell's coming up next. I'm going to leave you with new music from Nicole Atkins. This is When the Night Falls at FPK.

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0: 91.9 WFPK. That's Lizzie No with Lagunita. And Stuck in the Middle, Ty Vertis opening up the hour. Good morning. This is Kibitz, and happy rainy Wednesday to you. Looks like it's going to be hot and humid today. Maybe some more storms possible this afternoon, and it's going to feel like 100. Stay inside and just listen to the radio. Hang out with me. That's better. We're going to hear some Nick Acosta this hour. We will hear a track from Fleetwood Mac's The Dance live album, which was released on this date in 1997. And we've got some Death Cab for Cutie and music from Echo and the Bunnymen as well.
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0: Today is National Vinyl Record Day, which leads me to our WFPK question of the day, and that is, what was the first album you ever bought on vinyl? And you can text your answer to me at 814-9375. I want to know. Adia Victoria is coming up after this live Leonard Cohen track. 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

91.9 WFPK, that's Brandon Flowers of The Killers from his latest solo album, Thrasher. That song was Plans. Magnolia Blues, Adia Victoria before that. This is Kimmett, still on the way this hour. Music from The Replacements, got some Boy Genius and The Warren Treaty as well. Bella White coming after this. Nick Acosta, Like a Feather on 91.9 WFPK.

0: 91.9 WFPK. That was Stuff by Canadian-American singer-songwriter Bella White from her latest album, A Sign in the Weather. This is Kimmetz. I hope you're having a good Wednesday and you're staying cool. Hang out with me here to listen to some Death Cab for Cutie, new Death Cab for Cutie on the way, as is some new The War and Treaty. And then, of course, we'll be turning it up to 11 at 11. Getting loud for a little bit. 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And 91.9 WFPK is proud to sponsor the Depot at NoCo, hosting Surfside Summer Jams every Thursday, May through September. 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Details about this ticketless concert are at thedepotatnoco.com.
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0: Today's National Vinyl Day, and therefore our WFPK question of the day is, what was the first album you ever bought on vinyl? And asked you to text your answer to us at 814-9375. Got a couple of answers here. Dan says, Surfer Girl by the Beach Boys. Great tune. And then somebody here says, first vinyl I ever owned as a 90s kid, Mechanical Bull by Kings of Leon, specifically for the track Rock City. Good one. I'm going to try to fit Rock City in here before the hour is up. Thanks for your answers. You can tell me your answer, 814-9375. What's the first record you bought on vinyl? On this date, August 12th, in 1997, Fleetwood Mac got back together again. To perform, anyway, for the first time since 1982. The story about that is that Mick Fleetwood, after years of not speaking to Lindsey Buckingham, decided to call him up and ask him to collaborate, play guitar and produce on a solo song that he was doing. And apparently, since, you know, they got along, they weren't fist fighting or anything, they said, what if we got the whole band back together? I'm sure they were thinking, what if we just made a couple of calls and made a gazillion dollars? And that's what went down. MTV debuted the live show, The Dance, on this date in 1997. And from that show, here's one of Christine McVie's tunes. This is Temporary One on 91.9 WFPK.

91.9 WFPK. That's the Warren Treaty there with a new song, You Can't Hurt Me Anymore. We heard Boy Genius with Cool About It and Death Cab for Cutie Stone Over Water. This is Kimmitz. Good morning. Our WFPK question of the day was, today is National Vinyl Record Day. You need to know that first. And then the question is, what was the first album you ever bought on vinyl? You can answer me at 814-9375. I had an answer earlier that somebody's first album bought on vinyl was the album that this Kings of Leon song was on, and I got time to fit it in. So this one's for you. It's Rock City, 91.9 WFPK.

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Devin Allman, August 30th at Mercury Ballroom. Future Birds at Headliners, August 28th. And Lord Huron, December 2nd at Andrew J. Brady Music Center in Cincinnati. 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

91.9 WFPK. Wrap it up. Our Turn It Up to 11 at 11. Baruka Salt, Volcano Girls. And we kicked it off with Metallica's Of Wolf and Man because today is the anniversary of the release of the Black Album, Metallica's fifth album. Released today in 1991. Went to number one in 8 countries and sold well over 16 million records. Just one of the best selling records, which is... you know, quite the accomplishment for a band that didn't have a whole lot of radio play. This is Kimmett. Good morning. Thanks for hanging out with me here. Still coming up this hour. Got some No Doubt. Got new music from Danielle Ponder. Some War Paint. And the latest from Maren Mars as well. Kate Bush is going to come after this. This is the title track to the Mountain Goats' new album, Days, which is just out last week. It's Days, 91.9 WFPK.

0: 91.9 WFPK. Graham Coxon there with Billy Says. We heard No Doubt from the Tragic Kingdom album. Excuse Me, Mister. And Kate Bush, Oh, to Be in Love. This is Kimmett and still coming up this hour. Abigail Washburn. I'm going to play a song from Dire Straits. Celebrate Mark Knopfler's birthday. New music from Cheek Face coming up as well.
1: It's time for the WFPK concert calendar. Here's what's going on around town.
0: Tonight, Robbie Foulkes at the Monarch at 8. Tomorrow, Thursday, WFPK is proud to sponsor Cheryl Rouse at the Depot at NoCo at 7 p.m. The String Cheese Incident at Iroquois Amphitheater at 7. Cowboy Preachers Club, Fuzzstration, and more at Zanzibar at 8. Onita and Kinski at the Whirling Tiger at 8. And Friday, WFPK welcomes the Totally Tubular Festival with Thomas Dolby, Flock of Seagulls, Tommy Two-Tone, Men Without Hats, and Emotion, and more at Iroquois Amphitheater at 7. And WFPK is proud to sponsor Epic, Elvis Presley in concert at the New Discovery Theater in the Kentucky Science Center. That's at 7 p.m. Courtney Barnett's at Megacorp Pavilion in Newport at 8. Mountain Goats at the Taft Theater in Cincinnati at 8. Night of 1,000 Headwigs, featuring Lacey Guthrie, Amanda Lucas, and Audrey Cecil, Scott Anthony Tyler, Lance Walker Gill, and more. That's at the Whirling Tiger at 8 o'clock.
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0: 91.9 WFPK. From her new album, Everything Has Changed, that's singer, songwriter, musician, lawyer, Danielle Ponder. What I love about her story is that she worked as a public defender in Rochester, New York, and then just said, you know what, I want to do music full time. Let me see if I can give this a go. And a bunch of success followed, which is a great, great story. This is Kimmett, and I hope you're having a good Wednesday, and you're keeping cool and dry out there. Still coming up this hour, got some Sharon Jones and the Dap Kings coming up next hour, some John Mayer and Fiona Apple, and the latest from Joy Alatakune. 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
0: Music from War Paint is coming up in a little while. Abigail Washburn first with City of Refuge on 91.9 WFPK.

Jellyfish joining a fan club from the Spilt Milk album on 91.9 WFPK. And we also heard War Paint covering David Bowie's Ashes to Ashes. Abigail Washburn, City of Refuge. This is Kimmett, still on the way. Music from Cheekface. Gonna have some Sharon Jones covering a Prince tune. Mark Knopfler of Dire Straits turns 77 today. Here's Dire Straits with Sultans of Swing on 91.9 WFPK.

91.9 WFPK. I'm doing some chair dancing here. I love that version of Take Me With You. That's Sharon Jones and the Dap Kings covering the Prince tune. Mark Knopfler and Dire Straits before that. Mark Knopfler's birthday. It's got a hard name to say. Mark Knopfler. There we go. Aged 77 years old today. We heard Sultans of Swing. This is Kimmitz. I hope you're having a great Wednesday thus far. The WFPK question of the day has to do with vinyl records. Today's National Vinyl Record Day. What was the first album you bought on vinyl? What was the first one you ever bought? One answer here. Somebody says Tapestry. That's a quite of Carole King they are referring to. That's Francie. That's a real, you know, feather in the cap. That's a great album to have been your first. Somebody says Hitchin' a Ride by Vanity Fair came out in 1969, which had made me 8 to 10 years old when I heard it on the radio. I was crazy about it. Something very special about your first album, particularly the first album that you bought with your own money, right? Still coming up before the hour ends, music from Cheek Face. 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The indie folk trio returned to Cincinnati on Friday, August 14th. 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By the way, if you'd like to answer the WFPK question of the day, you can do it by texting me at 814-9375. Tell me what the first vinyl album you ever bought was. All right, got that Cheek Face coming after this new song from Maren Morris from her latest album, which is Hero, A Second Wind. It's a reissue of her album, Hero. This is a song that didn't make it on the first time, but has made it onto the reissue. It's Hard Liquor and Soft Rock on 91.9 WFPK.

91.9 WFPK and some spaceships. That was Flaming Lips with Fight Test. John Mayer before that with Why, Georgia? Why? This is Kimmett. Good afternoon. That's what it is now. 12:08 in just a few seconds. I hope Wednesday is treating you well. I'm having a good time reading your answers to the WFPK question of the day, which is, what was the first album you ever bought on vinyl? Today is National Vinyl Record Day. And Zoe, I'm not sure, says George Carlin's Class Clown. That's the first time I've had somebody mention a comedy album. I love George Carlin. I'm not familiar with that particular album, or maybe I am with some of the material, but you can't go wrong there. Scott says, 1980, I was 8. With my birthday money, I bought 2 albums, Steve Miller, Fly Like an Eagle, and Queen, Play the Game, with one of my favorites, Another One Bites the Dust. Proud moment you never forget. Thanks, Scott. Yeah, that's a proud moment, especially with your own money. Just a kid having great taste in music. Heck yeah, good for you, Scott. And thanks for listening, and thanks for sending your answer. And you can send your answer in to 814-9375 via text. Another one here for the question of the day. Early 70s, piggybacking off Brother and Sisters Columbia account. First three that I remember was Kiss, Destroyer, and Detroit Rock City. All right. I'll have to admit then. I didn't buy it until much later than when it came out, but I bought Kiss's, what's the one with the flames on the cover? It just left my head. Hotter Than Hell. That was, I think, the first album that I bought with my own money, but that's just between us. Okay, coming up here, Soul Asylum, new music from Dinosaur Jr. as well. First from the Extraordinary Machine album, it's Fiona Apple, Not About Love, on 91.9 WFPK.

Several Got Away. That's new from Dinosaur Jr. From their first album in about 5 years, just out recently, called There Near. Soul Asylum before that with Black Gold. I forgot about that song. I just haven't heard it in a while. Love that tune. Nice to hear it again. Nice to be hanging out with you and listening to tunes with you. Thanks for being here. Still on the way this hour. Music from Metric, Grace Cummings. We'll go back to 1957 and see what was number one on the charts on that day. Play a couple of tunes from that year. Towards the end of the hour, I've got new music from Joyelle Attacoon coming up in a few from her new album, Hope is a Heavy Thing. And I also have a song from Rhiannon Giddens from her new album, the titles of which both just caught my eye. So Joyelle Attacoon's is Hope is a Heavy Thing. Rhiannon Giddens' album title is Hope is a Thing with Feathers. So they are similar, but also completely contradictory to each other. Joyelle Attacoon thinks hope is heavy, and Rhiannon Giddens thinks it's light enough to have feathers. Interesting. New tunes from both of those albums on the way. First, here's James Vincent McMorrow with This Old Dark Machine on 91.9 WFPK.

0: 91.9 WFPK, new from Joya Latticoon from her latest album, Hope is a Heavy Thing. That was Kind, James Vincent McMorrow before that with This Old Dark Machine. This is Kimmetz, and still coming up this hour, music from Metric, music from Madonna, too, a little classic Madonna. 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
2: 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And Lord Huron, December 2nd at Andrew J. Brady Music Center in Cincinnati. 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
0: Grammy-winning artist Rhiannon Giddens has a new album coming out September 18th called Hope is the Thing with Feathers, and that's after Emily Dickinson's classic 1861 poem. The 10-song album, according to Rhiannon Giddens, was inspired by the line in that poem, which describes hope as a bird that perches in the soul. It was that line that sparked the concept for the entire album. And we're going to hear a single from that album in just a few. Madonna is first with Borderline, 91.9 WFPK.

91.9 WFPK. That was Carolina Rain by Rhiannon Giddens from her new album, inspired by an Emily Dickinson poem. Hope is the thing with feathers, the name of the album and the poem. This is Kimmett. Glad to be here with you. Coming up in the next hour, which we're going to be into pretty soon, we'll hear new music from the Linda Lindas, got the Avett Brothers, got some Simon and Garfunkel, some Tori Amos, who I hear wonderful things about. I wasn't able to go to the show Monday night at the last minutes. And I just hear that she was fabulous at the Palace here in Louisville on Monday. And sorry I had to miss it. Coming up here, Grace Cummings in just a few. That's going to follow this song from Metric 2010, Black Sheep, 91.9 WFPK.

That was Grace Cummings from the new album Blood Horse. The song is My God. We heard Metric before that with Black Sheep. This is Kimmetz. And before we finish up this hour, we're going to take a little trip back to 1957. Here's some Little Richard and just a few. But first, this is the song that was released on this day and then shortly after went to number one, where it stayed for quite a bit. It's Johnny Mathis and Chances Are, 91.9 WFPK. Okay.

91.9 WFPK from the Vacation album. That's the Go-Go's covering the Capitals' 1966 hit, Cool Jerk. And our hour started off with Florence and the Machine and Patricia. This is Kimmett. So glad to be hanging out with you. As always, today's National Vinyl Record Day. What was the first album you ever bought on vinyl? Let me know by texting 814-9375. Tell me what it was, and maybe I can slip a song from that album into this set this hour if I've got time to do it. Coming up in this hour, new music from the Linda Lindas. Got some Stephen Wilson Jr. that features Miranda Lambert. Got some Joni Mitchell as well. Orville Peck coming up in a few. So much good stuff. This one first, it's the first number one hit for the Commodores. It's from 1978, and it went to number one on this day in that year. It's Three Times a Lady on 91.9 WFPK.

You know, darling, you bring out the worst in me. Sometimes when I'm around you, I feel like pure evil. I guess they say nobody's perfect, but they've never met a devil like you.

0: Burning Out, new from the Linda Lindas on 91.9 WFPK. It just came out a couple of months ago, but what's interesting about that is that the song was written just a couple of weeks after singer-guitarist Lucia De La Garza graduated high school. They're very young, that band. I love that new tune. Orville Peck before that with Roses Are Falling. This is Kimmet. Glad to be here with you. And on the way still this hour, some Simon and Garfunkel, some Rolling Stones, a new Goose 2.
1: It's time for the WFPK concert calendar. Here's what's going on around town.
0: Tonight, Robbie Foulkes at the Monarch at 8. And tomorrow, Thursday, WFPK is proud to sponsor Cheryl Rouse at the Depot at NoCo at 7 p.m. The String Cheese Incident at Iroquois Amphitheater at 7. Cowboy Preachers Club, Frustration and More at Zanzibar at 8. Onita and Kinski at the Whirling Tiger at 8. And Friday, WFPK welcomes the Totally Tubular Festival with Thomas Dolby, Flock of Seagulls, Tommy Two Tone, Men Without Hats, and Emotion and more. That's at Iroquois Amphitheater starting at 7. And WFPK is proud to sponsor Epic, Elvis Presley in concert at the New Discovery Theater at the Kentucky Science Center at 7. Courtney Barnett at Megacore Pavilion in Newport, Kentucky, that's at 8. Mountain Goats are at the Taft Theater in Cincinnati at 8. Night of 1,000 Headwigs, featuring Lacey Guthrie, Amanda Lucas, and Audrey Cecil, Scott Anthony, Tyler Lance, Walker Gill, and more is at the Whirling Tiger at 8 p.m.
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0: Got the new one from Stephen Wilson Jr. that features Miranda Lambert on the way. And by the way, WFPK welcomes Stephen Wilson Jr. December 5th to Andrew J. Brady Music Center. For more information about that, you can go to WFPK.org. And that is coming up right after Avett Brothers, Another Is Waiting, 91.9 WFPK. It's a

0: 91.9 WFPK, new from Stephen Wilson Jr. and featuring Miranda Lambert. That's Hardwired. And again, WFPK welcomes Stephen Wilson Jr. Saturday, December 5th to the Andrew J. Brady Music Center. And you can find out more about that by going to WFPK.org. Coming up still this hour, got some Mojave 3 and music from Goose, who will be at the Bourbon and Beyond Festival this year on the Thursday of the thing, which is September 24th. 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
0: New Jack White on the way soon. 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

Mm-hmm.

Neighbors Blues. That's new from Jack White from his latest album, Frozen Charlotte. And before that, we heard Vet in English by Joni Mitchell, co-written by David Crosby. That's from 1994. And that's got Joni Mitchell's 90s voice, which is beautiful, just different than her 70s voice, but just got a whole nother thing to it. It's just lovely. Coming up, before John Timmons comes in to take over, as Laura Shine is still on vacation. But before John comes in, we're going to hear some Mojave 3 and Goose and Tori Amos, who by all accounts was wonderful at the Palace on Monday night. I'm sad that I wasn't able to go. She's coming up right after this. It's the Rolling Stones, Waiting on a Friend, 91.9 WFPK.

91.9 WFPK. From her new album, In Times of Dragons, that's Tori Amos with Gasoline Girls. And of course, before that, Rolling Stones, Waiting on a Friend. This is Kimmett, and that's it for me. Thanks for hanging out and listening to music with me this afternoon. John Timmons is on the way in just a few. Before he starts it up, you're going to hear some music from Goose, who will be at the Bourbon and Beyond Festival this year. They'll be there Thursday, September 24th. Before the Goose, we're going to hear Mojave 3 with This Road I'm Traveling, 91.9 WFPK.

0: It's the Black Keys with Howlin' for You on 91.9 WFPK. And Gomez, Girl-Shaped Love Drugs, starting off the 2 o'clock hour for us on this Wednesday. Hey, I'm John Timmons, in for Laura Shine once again. It's good to be with you this afternoon. I hope your day is going well. I would love to add some music to your afternoon. I've got music on the way for you a little bit later on from Pixies, as well as Yola Tengo, some U2, as well as old 97s that are going to be appearing at this month's Waterfront Wednesday. That's August 26th, along with Kate Justice, so stay tuned for that. Coming up in just a bit.
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0: And once again, the WFPK question of the day is, today is National Vinyl Record Day. So what was the first album you bought on vinyl with your own money? I'll tell you the answer, my answer to that, coming up in just a little bit. You can text your answer to 502-814-9375. What was the first album you ever bought on vinyl? Let's see, I've got Lana Del Rey on the way, but this is Best Coast First, the only place on FPK.

It's Olivia Rodrigo with The Cure on 91.9 WFPK. Lana Del Rey before that gave us West Coast. And Best Coast, the band, gave us The Only Place. Starting off the set, I'm John Timmons, in for Laura Shine. I've got music on the way for you from U2, The Who, also a tune from The Monkees. But up next, tune from our headliner for Waterfront Wednesday this month. It's the Old 97s. They're going to be appearing at the Big Four Lawn in Waterfront Park August 26, along with Kate Justice. Old 97s on 91.9 FPK.

0: It's the latest from U2 called Street of Dreams here on 91.9 WFBK. Yo La Tingo before that with Autumn Sweater and Pixies. Allison in that set as well. And WFBK is very proud to be presenting Pixies at Iroquois Amphitheater coming up September 22nd. 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
1: 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And Lord Huron, December 2nd at Andrew J. Brady Music Center in Cincinnati. 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
0: I mentioned a little earlier, we have the question of the day. Today's National Vinyl Record Day. What was the first album you ever bought on vinyl? And texted answers to 50-

Spring Summer 26. That's new from Charlie XCX here on 91.9 WFBK. Going back to the instant replay before that, from the Monkees with Teardrop City and Who. Starting off the set, the kids are all right. I'm John Timmons in for Laura Shine today. I've got music on the way for you from Fiona Apple, some Ween, and a new tune from Susanna Hoffs. Up next, got Louisville native Joan Osborne. She's coming to town. She's going to be at Bourbon and Beyond September 27th. This is her cover of Shake Your Hips. Joan Osborne on FBK.

That's Fiona Apple, Horns of a Bull on 91.9 WFPK. A little bluesy tune from Tom Petty and the Heartbreakers called Jefferson Jericho Blues. And Louisville's Joan Osborne covering Slim Harpo's Shake Your Hips. She's going to be joining the Bourbon and Beyond lineup on September 27th. I'm John Timmons, in for Laura Shine. Again, the question of the day was, what was the first album you ever bought on vinyl? And someone from Indiana said, my first album purchase was Introducing the Beatles on VJ Records in 1964. Right up there with my brother Mark. He did the same thing. Said, purchased at Woolworth's Five and Dime in Jeffersonville, and I still have the record. Congratulations on that. We also heard from, don't have a name on this one. First LP was The Swing, and first 45 was Paul McCartney and Wings' Let Him In. And Amy says she bought the Best of Herman's Hermits, as did my brother Mark. Herman's Hermits was cool enough, but the Monkees not. I should mention that I think my Monkees album was in mono. Back in the day, you could buy either mono or stereo. It was like a dollar difference, so I went with the mono version. $3.33, either at a Kmart store or a Woolco, which is a Woolworth store of some sort. Anyway, I'm John Timmons with all this nonsense going on here. Let's get back to music. Speaking of nonsense, this is Ween and Your Party, 91.9 FBK.

0: That's new from the Bangles' Susanna Hoffs. She's got a new solo record called The List. That's Casablanca. Ween, before that, gave us Your Party. I'm John Timmons. It's good to be with you this afternoon. I got some Velvet Underground on the way, some Prince, and a 5-0 tune from Jake Legg. But first, it's a 5-0 tune from Brooke Hall here on 91.9 FPK.
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0: Now, he knows the correct pronunciation of that. I know that for a fact. I guess that's just so it could work in the song. The same as Lee with Louisville here on 91.9 WFBK. He's coming back to town. He'll be at Bourbon and Beyond on Sunday, September 27th. And a 5-0 tune from Louisville's Brook Hall before that, starting off the hour with The Ride. Happy Wednesday to you. I'm John Simmons. It is good to be with you. I'm in for Laura Shine this week. She will be back next week. She's doing fine, just taking some time off. Something I've heard about. Kind of like retirement, but hasn't worked out so well for me. I've got some prints on the way. Rodrigo y Gabriela, as well as a new tune from New Radicals.
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0: Up next, I've got a 5-0 tune from a Louisville band that's no longer with us, but put out a few really good records, a couple of them on the Ear Ecstasy label. 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

0: It's the Velvet Underground, Pale Blue Oz on 91.9 WFBK, and Jake Legg before that gave us Sundays in May. Got music on the way for you from Blondie, some Pretenders, as well as a new tune from New Radicals.
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0: Well, tonight, Robbie Foulkes will be at the Monarch at 8. Tomorrow, WFBK is proud to sponsor Cheryl Rouse at the Depot at NoCo at 7 p.m. The String Cheese Incident at Iroquois Amphitheater at 7. Cowboy Preachers Club, Fuzzstration, and more at Zanzibar at 8. Oneida and Kinski at the Whirling Tiger at 8. And on Friday, WFBK welcomes the Totally Tubular Festival with Thomas Dolby, Flock of Seagulls, Tommy Two Tone, Men Without Hats, and Emotion, and more at the Iroquois Amphitheater at 7. And WFBK is proud to be sponsoring Epic, Elvis Presley in Concert at the New Discovery Theater at the Kentucky Science Center. It's underway at 7 p.m. And Courtney Barnett at MegaCorp Pavilion in Newport, Kentucky. It's underway at 8 o'clock. Again, that is Friday.
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0: 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Oh.

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That's One Night Only. 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Here on 91.9 WFPK, New Radicals, the project of Greg Alexander. Rodrigo y Gabriela before that with Our Home, and we heard from Prince and the New Power Generation with Seven. I'm John Timmons in for Laura Shine today. I've got Wolf Alice on the way. This is Fleet Foxes, Fool's Errand on FPK.

0: 91.9 WFBK, that's Wolf Alice with Smile, and we heard Fleet Fox's Fool's Errand. John Timmons in for Laura Shine today. I've got some Patty Griffin on the way, as well as a 5-0 tune from Candy Jenkins, some Elvis Costello and the Attractions, and of course, I've got an XTC tune in there as well. 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

0: It's all about the love. That's Patty Griffin from Flaming Red with One Big Love on 91.9 WFPK. Pretenders, before that, with Message of Love, and Blondie from Plastic Letters starting off the set. Some early Blondie with Denise. I'm John Timmons. It's good to be with you. It's, let's see, we got some stuff on the way. Yeah, that's why we're here, right? I've got some Rolling Stones and Gin Blossoms coming up for you in a bit.
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day job. That's Gin Blossoms here on 91.9 WFPK. XTC, before that, starting off the hour with Life Begins at the Hop. Happy Wednesday afternoon to you. I'm John Timmons. I'm in for Laura Schein this week. It's good to be with you. Got music on the way from Joy Division, some Smashing Pumpkins, some new track from Johnny Marr, and I'll have a same title, different song pairing for you coming up a little bit later this half hour. But first, it's the Stones on FPK.

0: Death Cab for Cutie, Stone Over Water on 91.9 WFPK. Nathaniel Rateliff before that with Early Spring Till, and Bridget Calls Me Baby with I Can Take the Sun Out of the Sky here on 91.9 WFPK. I've got music on the way from Joy Division, The Smashing Pumpkins, Johnny Marr, and coming up next we'll have the same title, different song pairing for you. 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
0: It's time now for the same title, different song pairing. We're going to start this off with Faces here on FPK.

They've got the same title, Ooh La La, different songs from Goldfrapp and Faces here on 91.9. WFPK, John Timmons in for Laura Shine today. I've got music on the way from Bob Schneider, some Kirsty McCall, and coming up at the top of the hour, I will have the 5 o'clock shadow for you. Up next, I've got a tune from Johnny Blue Skies, and WFPK welcomes Johnny Blue Skies to Rupp Arena coming up October 30th. From Johnny Blue Skies, a.k.a. Sturgill Simpson, this is Don't Let Go on FBK.

0: 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Johnny Blue Skies before that with Don't Let Go. 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

new from Johnny Marr called Spin here on 91.9 WFPK. He's got a new album on the way October 1st called The Age of Everything. Looking forward to that. The Smashing Pumpkins before that with Eye of the Morning, and Louisville's own Tim Kreckel with the Tim Kreckel Orchestra with Casualties starting off that set. I've got the 5 o'clock shadow coming up for you in just a bit, but first, it's Bob Schneider on FPK.

0: Kirstie McCall with In These Shoes on 91.9 WFBK. Bob Schneider before that. Bambanaza. I'm John Timmons. Good to be with you this afternoon. I'm in for Laura Shine today. Coming up next, it's 5 o'clock shadow.
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0: Shadow. It's 5 o'clock shadow, an original tune followed by a cover version. We're going to start off with the original with the Human League on FBK.

today's 5 o'clock shadow, Don't You Want Me? That's the cover by Michelle Indeghiacello and Cat Power, the original done by the Human League. I'm John Timmons. Good to be with you. I've got music on the way from Cage the Elephant, some Alejandro Escovedo, as well as Suzanne Vega. Right now it's Echo and the Bunnymen. They're covering the Doors here on FPK.

0: That's the Louisville band Second Story Man with the Lawn Darts. What could possibly go wrong here on 91.9 WFPK? They put on a great show at Waterfront Wednesday a couple months back. That's from their album Calico. We also heard the Canadian band Always with In Undertow. REM covering Wire's Strange and Echo and the Bunnymen covering The Doors. People are strange in that set. I'm John Timmons. Good to be with you. I've got music on the way from Cage the Elephant, some Counting Crows who are coming to town, and new music from Grace Potter.
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0: Tonight, Robbie Foulkes is at the Monarch at 8. Tomorrow night, WFPK is proud to sponsor Cheryl Rouse at the Depot at NoCo at 7 p.m., the String Cheese Incident at Iroquois Amphitheater at 7, Cowboy Preachers Club, Fuzz Station, and more at Zanzibar at 8, Oneida with Kensky at the Whirling Tiger at 8, and on Friday, WFPK welcomes the Totally Tubular Festival with Thomas Dolby, Flock of Seagulls, Tommy Two-Tone, Men Without Hats, Animotion, and more at the Iroquois Amphitheater at 7. We're also proud to be sponsoring Epic Elvis Presley in concert at the New Discovery Theater at the Kentucky Science Center at 7, and Courtney Barnett at the Megacorp Pavilion in Newport, Kentucky, 8 o'clock. Again, that is on Friday.
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0: from his new album, Time Will Tell. Devin Gilfillian with Black Dog, Rabbit Hole, here on 91.9 WFPK. Definitely rocking out there. Jamila Woods, before that, gave us Giovanni. I've got music on the way from Suzanne Vega, some Alejandro Escovedo, and the latest from Cage the Elephant.
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0: Thank you, Laura. I'm John Timmons sitting in for Laura Shine. She'll be back next Monday, taking a well-deserved little break here. You might call it a vacation. I've got Grace Potter on the way and Counting Crows. Right now, it's Suzanne Vega on FBK.

Bowling Green, Kentucky's own Cage the Elephant with Beaches in Tennessee on 91.9 WFPK. Alejandro Escovedo before that gave us Always a Friend, and Suzanne Vega, Penitent, starting off the set. John Timmons with you this afternoon for a few more minutes. Kyle Meredith will be up at 6 o'clock to take good care of you. We've got some Grace Potter, Counting Crows coming up for you next. 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
0: Bourbon and Beyond's going to be here before you know it. 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This is Hard Candy from them on FPK.

0: New from Grace Potter, that's Love Me Not on 91.9 WFPK. And Counting Crows before that, title track to their album Hard Candy. They'll be appearing at Bourbon and Beyond September 27th.
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0: And I'm John Timmons, getting ready to turn things over to Kyle Meredith. As always, a pleasure spending time with you. Let's do it again tomorrow. I'll be filling in for Laura Shine tomorrow. And Friday, she'll be back on Monday. I've got a new tune from Joy Ladekun to close out the hour right now. It's Live Talking Heads. This is Cities on 91.9 WFPK. Have a great Wednesday.

latest from Slowpoke. That's called Better Man. Had Mike Watt before that with Big Train, his Ball Hog or Tugboat record from back in 95. Michael Kiwanuka getting started with You Ain't the Problem on 91.9 WFPK. I'm Kyle Meredith. Glad you're here. It's going to be a fun one. Got director Richard Linklater joining me here in just a few moments. He's the guy behind Days to Confuse, Before Sunrise in that trilogy, Boyhood, School of Rock. We're going to be talking about a lot of his movies and music. Then later on, speaking of directors, Kevin Smith. You also know him as Silent Bob, but of course he directs all of the View Askewniverse movies. And David Duchovny joining me later on as well. It's a big night with Mr. Linklater getting it started. Right after I play some Madeline Bell and some Harvey Danger. Most people think of Harvey Danger as a one-hit wonder, but I'm going to play their second hits that landed at top 25 on the Billboard Modern Rock chart back in 2000. That is after Shining Bird, Out of the Black, right here on FPK Louisville.

0: 91.9 WFPK. I'm Kyle Mayer. Tonight, I'm hanging out with one of the greatest directors of all time, Richard Linklater, responsible for Dazed and Confused, the Before Sunrise trilogy. He directed School of Rock, and on and on and on. He's back in The Hitman, starring Glenn Power and Aria Arjona. And we got to talk all about this. It's based on a true story about a guy who was posing as a fake hitman to help out the police. He was also a professor at a college, which Linklater originally read about in an article some 20 years or so ago. Our full interview, you can watch at WFPK.org.
1: And that's a good litmus test on what could make a film. If you're still thinking about it years later, there must be something in the character or the story that intrigues you so much, you can only find your answer by making a film about it, you know? And that was the case here. It was like, what a complex guy, you know? He lived alone, he taught at school, but he moonlights as a fake hitman because living in the myth of hitmen, they don't really exist, and these desperate people. I just thought it was really darkly funny, too, just in the strangest of ways. During the pandemic, and we're talking 19 years later, Glenn Powell calls me up and said, "Hey, I read this article from Texas Monthly about a fake hitman." I'm like, "Glenn, I read that when it came out. I've revisited that over the years. I've thought a lot about that as a movie." At some point, I said, "Glenn, we should just work on this together." You know, just we were really fun partners on this. And once we opened the floodgate to kind of taking a leap out of the Skip's story, ends about a third of the way through our movie, what happens next is this kind of thrill ride leap we did that sort of brings in the genre play, you might say, in the movie.

0: Dr. John classic, Such a Night, can be heard in the new Netflix film, The Hitman, starring Glenn Powell and Adria Arjona. I'm talking with the director of the film, Richard Linklater, again, one of the greatest directors of all time, all about this. And one of the many things I loved about this film is that Linklater still found a way to fit in some of those existential conversations that he seems to have in all of his movies, like Before Sunrise, Dazed and Confused, etc. Once again, something we got to talk all about in an interview that you can grab in full when you subscribe to the Kyle Meredith With podcast.
1: I guess I always kind of default to thoughtful characters who can, you know, try to articulate their thoughts and communicate what they're feeling. And, you know, that's just, you know, it's a very human thing that often doesn't find its way into cinema because you're not necessarily advancing a plot or character points if you're just thinking theoretically. But I've always felt that it was pretty cinematic. It reveals a lot about the self. Of course, we stacked the deck in our favor by having him being a college lecturer. But that was Gary. He was a very thoughtful guy, real Buddhist, real Jungian scholar, you know. Also, you know, Vietnam vet. He was in the military police. He was, you know, like my own thinking has changed on a lot of these things over 20 years. And this one, I was kind of more in the camp of, yeah, we really can't change. We're just sort of stuck with ourselves. You know, we're in this kind of fixed thing. And Before Sunset, they were even talking about that. That very subject, I realized, was 20 years earlier in another movie. And he was kind of talking about the fixedness of a personality. Where now, I've read enough since then and thought and been intrigued by the idea of willful change. Oh, no, you really can change your personality.

0: Professor Longhair is Big Chief here on 91.9 WFPK. I'm Kyle Meredith. Another track that you can hear in The Hitman, out now on Netflix. Glenn Powell and Richard Linklater, director, co-writer of the movie, hanging out with me tonight. The original story that this was based on, because again, based on a true story, was set in Houston, but they had to move it to New Orleans, probably for tax reasons. And but that gave them the opportunity to present all of this great, rich New Orleans music. And Linklater, of course, has such an outstanding track record of soundtracks, movies that I've already mentioned, from Dazed and Confused and Suburbia, etc. And I wanted to ask about the soundtrack for this one. 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
1: Louisiana music, New Orleans in particular, became the backdrop. It worked perfectly. It does to me. You know, a lot of crazy characters, a lot of make-believe in New Orleans. A lot of danger. There's kind of an undercurrent of lawlessness. What a great music tradition. What a great music town. And, you know, some movies I know that the music itself will be a very expressive element, and it's important, especially something like Dazed. I was like, yeah, the music kind of drives your life at that age. Period pieces, the music seems to be very important. You know, I always kind of start with the music. Music in a lot of movies, but this one I knew because of the New Orleans, I would kind of feel my way through. You know, I knew we'd need some score just because of the tone of the movie. Graham Reynolds did a great job. In addition to the, you know, New Orleans music, it was moody and a lot of mood shifts and plot twists, and yeah, this is pretty intricate. But you add it all up, and it's a really wonderful soundtrack.

Kelly Roll Morton with the New Orleans bump there on 91.9 WFBK. You can hear that one in The Hitman, out now on Netflix. I'm Kyle Meredith. Thanks again to director, writer Richard Linklater for hanging out with me. 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

Pure Massacre. That was the follow-up single to Silverchair's Tomorrow that, of course, broke them out worldwide back in 95. Had Blur's actual breakout single before that, 1991's There's No Other Way. Started with John Hiatt's, one of my favorites, with Drive South. Thanks again to Richard Linklater. The full interview, WFPK.org, and the Kyle Meredith With podcast. Talking with Kevin Smith next hour here on FPK. 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Kyle Meredith here, Kevin Smith joining me next hour. Right now, though, we're going to play some Wilco, the first single to their Ode to Joy record. Some Cody Chestnut, that would a song that originally got flipped by the Roots. That's all after the latest from Willow and her record, The Thread. Here's Talk of the Hill on FPK.

Leon Bridges has a new album on the way called Happiness Anytime. It's due out September 25th. It's one of our first listens with Light the Way. And so it was, 502 in there with Inna Rose. That's on the super exclusive Kentucky Artists for Public Radio compilation that you got when you became a member here at FPK. Bear Juniors, You Blew Me Off before that from the Cruel Intentions soundtrack. I'm Kyle Meredith here on FPK, talking with Kevin Smith in just a few moments. Clerks, Mallrats, Chasing Amy, Dogma, the Jay and Silent Bob stretch. And we also got the WFPK question of the day. It's National Vinyl Record Day. We want to know, what was the first album you ever bought on vinyl? Brian Eugene Smith said Abbey Road at an old stereo store on New Cut. That's now a chiropractor's office. Let's see. Alan George said Kiss 2 for 25 cents at a garage sale. Thought it was complete garbage and still do. He turned around that afternoon, traded it for Ozzy's Blizzard of Oz. 502-814-9375. Here's some Warren Zevon on FPK.

lowliest rock and roll star. The doctor is in, and he'll see you now. He don't care who you are. Some get the awful, awful diseases. Some get the knife, some get the gun.

0: 91.9 WFPK. I'm Kyle Mir. Tonight, my guest, one of the greatest director storytellers of all time, Kevin Smith. Clerks, Small Rats, Chasing Amy, Jay and Silent Bob, etc., etc. Not only has he built his own view of Skuniverse, but his nerddom has led him to working on some other fun project as well. We got to talk all about that stuff in an interview that you can watch at WFPK.org.
1: Thank God I didn't realize how big the fandom for Masters of the Universe still is. It would have pressured me from taking the job in the first place. Like, who needs that? You know, people are like, do you ever want to make a Star Wars? I was like, why? Like, I love watching Star Wars, but the pressure from the amount of people would be like, you ruined Star Wars. Like, I don't want no part of that, man. I love Batman. I love DC. I love Marvel. But like, I never think about making those things because number one, I'm not visually talented enough. Number two, like, I was put in this world to make Kevin Smith films, so I should stick to that. But number three, the pressure that comes along with a fandom, with a fan base, is really high. Man, it's tough to clear that bar. The Russo brothers did it wonderfully with Endgame and with Infinity War and stuff like that. But like, you know, if somebody told me, hey man, Masters, there's a bunch of people out there they're going to be watching closely. They're going to be mad if you get things wrong and stuff. I probably would have been like, I'm

0: Goops with Build Me a Buttercup from the soundtrack to Mallrats, the sophomore Kevin Smith movie. You're on 91.9 WFPK. I'm Kyle Meredith, hanging out with the director, Kevin Smith. You also know him as Silent Bob, as we talk about his life and career. 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
1: I went to see Raiders of the Lost Ark with my father the day it came out. And I, you know, I'd known my father at that point for 11 years. I was 11 or 12 or whatever. And he's my dad. You know, it's just he didn't wear his heart on his sleeve. He was a guy that worked 5 days a week to put food on the table. And he was the disciplinarian and stuff like that. So just dad, you know, never thought of him as a person, thought of him as dad. Stoic, you know, just kind of he's in charge. We go to see Raiders of the Lost Ark. And I, for the first time, meet Don Smith, the boy at the heart of my father, the kid I never met because he grew up long before me. Because that dude is sitting next to me in the movie theater for the first time. And all the time he's ever taken me to the movies, he is talking at me a mile a minute while the movie's rolling because he's beside himself excited. He's like, oh, my God, this is exactly the kind of movie that me and your Aunt Barbara would go see on Saturdays. They called them cliffhangers. And then we had to go back the next week to see if the guy died. This is amazing. You got to enjoy this. Like, he was so engaged. And I met my father for the first time.

0: 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I'm Kyle Meredith hanging out with head clerk himself, Kevin Smith, tonight. 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
2: I've never been at the epicenter of this much like love, attention, hype, hope, and potential disappointment for those who are like, this is not what I thought it would be or whatever the fuck. Yeah, you know, normally in Kevin Smith's type stuff, Kevin Smith fans are excited. The rest of the world's indifferent. That movie is far better than it has a right to be, especially when you're like, Jane's on Bob reboot. All right, but by the time you get to that Affleck scene, you know, it's just, once again, you're like, this was made with love, man. Whether you enjoy the dish or not,

0: That's Q Lazarus, Goodbye Horses, a song that has come up in a couple, maybe in a few of Kevin Smith movies here on 91.9 WFPK. I'm Kyle Meredith. 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

Billy String's new album, So Much for Goodbyes, produced by T-Bone Burnett, due out August 28th. That's Burn the Other End on 91.9. Ray and Christian's Blazing the Crowd. Before that, Nirvana's All Apologies in that set as well. And thanks again to Kevin Smith. The full interview at WFPK.org and the Kyle Meredith With podcast. David Duchovny joins me next hour here on 91.9 WFPK, where we get programming support from Derby Dinner Playhouse, presenting a jukebox-style celebration of Elvis Presley in the production Heartbreak Hotel, featuring over 40 of the King's songs. Ticket details at derbydinner.com. I'm Kyle Meredith here on 91.9 WFPK. David Duchovny joining me next hour here. The question of the day, what was the first vinyl album you ever bought? You can text 502-814-9375. I'm playing some Nicole Adkins and Sam Bettens, but this band's going to be playing Bourbon and Beyond here in just a few weeks. This is the title track of a song that never actually made that debut record. Here's August and Everything After on FPK.